I-99. Well, the countdown to the weekend is on. It's just after 8 o'clock, Wednesday night. Glad you could join us tonight. Hope you're enjoying it. I'm Steve Hall. Here's Ella Langley's doing. Be her.

99. Clearing skies expected overnight tonight. The low dropping down to 69. Mostly sunny tomorrow. High around 90. Just a slight chance of rain by late afternoon tomorrow. Better chance of rain tomorrow night into Friday. Jesse Walker and the forecast on the way. Now it's Justin Moore. Time's ticking. High 99. Good evening.

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12: 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Local weather authority forecast.
13: All right, we're going ahead for a partly cloudy night tonight. Temperatures dropping down to 68. Then for tomorrow, partly sunny, some late day thunderstorms, highs into the upper 80s. For tomorrow night, more scattered showers and storms, 72 the low. Looks like the same Friday, scattered showers and thunderstorms, highs in the mid 80s. From WTWO, your local weather authority, I'm meteorologist Jesse Walker.
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99. Well, the big news from yesterday is that the countdown clock on Garth Brooks' website ran out yesterday, and Garth announced the Blame It All on My Roots arena tour. He's only announced one city so far, but it's a big one. The tour kicks off in Indianapolis on August 21st. Two shows in Indianapolis. Tickets for that show go on sale next Friday, July 17th. Garth coming to Indy. Tickets will not be cheap, though. Chris Young, till the last one dies. Bye.

99. A couple of notable performances in Major League Baseball last night. Tyler Tolbert of the Kansas City Royals got hits in 12 straight at-bats. He came to bat 12 times, got a hit every single time, tying the Major League Baseball record, which had been done four times previously. He had a chance to set a new record, but flied out in the ninth to end his streak. And Ryan O'Hearn of the Pittsburgh Pirates got 10 RBIs in the Pirates' win over the Braves. He had a grand slam and 2 3-run homers, tying the Pittsburgh club record. 10 RBIs in one game. Not too shabby. We'll set off the fireworks for those guys. Here's Kelsey Hart from High.

$8.99. Are you a fan of Batman? Well, you can now own Batman's home. That's right. The Pasadena mansion used for the exteriors of Wayne Manor in the 1960s Batman TV series is now on the market for the price of just $32 million. The home is 18,000 square feet with 7 bedrooms, 3 full bathrooms, 4 half baths, and 4 three-quarter baths. It sits on nearly 5 acres, also includes a pool, pickleball court, private theater, and manicured garden. Has no Batcave, no Batmobile, no Bat Signal, but Wayne Manor could be yours for just $32 million. So start counting the pennies. Here's Jason Aldean from High 99.

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99, just about halfway through a Wednesday night on our way to the weekend. Glad you could join us tonight. Hope you're enjoying the music. We've got a lot more, so stick around. I'm Steve Hall. This is Riley Green. Changed my mind. I-99. Good evening, everybody.

$39.99. If you're looking to beat the heat today, a National Freezer Pop Day. You'll need that freezer pop tomorrow with high temperatures reaching around 90. Plus, we've got rain moving in by tomorrow night. Details of the forecast just ahead with Jesse Walker now. Number one smash from LA. Here's Choosing Texas.

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0: 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Local weather authority forecast.
10: All right, we're going ahead for a partly cloudy night tonight. Temperatures dropping down to 68. Then for tomorrow, partly sunny, some late day thunderstorms, highs into the upper 80s. For tomorrow night, more scattered showers and storms, 72 the low. Looks like the same Friday, scattered showers and thunderstorms, highs in the mid 80s. From WTWO, your local weather authority, I'm meteorologist Jesse Walker.
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$9.99, just days away from the start of the Vigo County Fair. Kicks off Saturday at the fairgrounds, runs through July 18th. 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Being a bear, here's Chris Jansen from High.

$29.99. Well, our Heritage Animal Hospital Tale of the Week, still looking for his forever home. Our featured pet, Bomber. A 3.5-year-old German Shepherd mix. Good-looking little puppy dog. Make a great addition to your home. Bomber is up to date on all vaccines. 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Meet him in person at the Terre Haute Humane Society. Remember, mention High 99 and get 10% off your adoption fee. Bomber, our tale of the week, brought to you by the Heritage Animal Hospital. Kenny Chesney, carry on.

9.99. If you're a little bored looking for something to do, pull out your favorite video game. Today is National Video Game Day. To celebrate, Collider.com put together a ranking of the greatest video games of all time. I must admit, I'm not a big video game guy. I don't recognize most of these. But at number 15, Grand Theft Auto 4. We've got Tetris at 12. Resident Evil 4 at number 7. Super Mario Brothers, there's one I recognize. That's number 3. Minecraft, number 2. And The Legend of Zelda, Ocarina of Time, the number 1 video game of all time. What happened to Pong? I remember that one. Played it a lot. Anyway, happy video game day, too. Here's Luke Combs from I-99.

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99 into the 10 o'clock hour we go. Working our way into the weekend on a Wednesday night. Glad to have you along here. I'm Steve Hall with more great music. It's days like these. Luke Combs from High 99. Good evening and happy Wednesday to you.

way to the weekend. If you're wondering about the weekend weather, we do have a chance of showers and thunderstorms Saturday, and also a slight chance of afternoon showers and thunderstorms on Sunday. Temperatures both days in the mid-80s. Jesse Walker takes a complete look at the forecast for you in just a couple of minutes. Here's Thomas Rhett and Jordan Davis teaming up for Ain't a Bad Life. Hi.

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0: 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Weather Authority forecast.
9: All right, we're ahead for a partly cloudy night tonight. Temperatures dropping down to 68. Then for tomorrow, partly sunny, some late day thunderstorms, highs into the upper 80s. For tomorrow night, more scattered showers and storms, 72 the low. Looks like the same Friday, scattered showers and thunderstorms, highs in the mid 80s. From WTWO, your local weather authority, I'm meteorologist Jesse Walker.
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11: High

Arena, and he's bringing his new arena tour to Indianapolis August 21st. That's Garth Brooks. Ain't going down till the sun comes up. Well, we're just about a half an hour away from tonight's Powerball drawing. $434 million available with the Powerball tonight. No winner last night in the Mega Millions drawing. The next one for Mega Millions, the drawing will be $604 million. That's Friday night. Dane Brown, here's Woman.

$29.99. Well, this would have been the 65th birthday of the late, great Toby Keith. Toby, born on this date in 1961, passed away, of course, in 2024. Other notable people born on this date, the inventor of Coca-Cola, John Pemberton, chemist and pharmacist Eli Lilly, and the founder of Standard Oil, John D. Rockefeller. It's also the birthday of the ice cream sundae invented on this date in 1881 in Two Rivers, Wisconsin. Jason Aldean, and Don't Tell on Me.

Travis and Taylor wedding over the weekend in New York City? Well, there's a website called nycgarbage.com. They were selling trash that may have come for the wedding or its guest. Items included fabric, soda can tops, even a single AirPod, selling all that for $25 a pop. The website says the stuff came from outside Madison Square Garden, as close to Taylor and Travis's big day as you could have gotten without an invite. Now, there's one fella that collected a bag of air, which he said came for the wedding, and tried to sell it on eBay. The seller's description was, this isn't just a bag, it's history you can breathe. Frame it, display it proudly next to your Eras Tour merchandise and signed footballs, or gift it to that one friend who still believes in fairy tales. They wanted $50,000 for a bag of air from Travis's and Taylor's wedding. That's been taken down, though. No, that's a big hoax. Hudson Westbrook now for you. High 99.

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1: 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It's a small habit that makes a big difference.
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$29.99. Coming up, details of how we could make you a winner. Keep listening for that. We've also got Jesse Walker's forecast just ahead. Now it's Justin Moore with Time's Ticket. $5.99. Good evening.

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10: All right, we're ahead for a partly cloudy night tonight. Temperatures dropping down to 68. Then for tomorrow, partly sunny, some late day thunderstorms, highs into the upper 80s. For tomorrow night, more scattered showers and storms, 72 the low. Looks like the same Friday, scattered showers and thunderstorms, highs in the mid-80s. From WTWO, your local weather authority, I'm meteorologist Jesse Walker.
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1: I'm riding my bike, someone hits me. Now I have thousands of dollars in bills that I have to pay. 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What a nightmare. I just called Hensley like almost immediately. Hensley helping me navigate that so I didn't have to

99. Big show coming to the area in just a couple of weeks. It's your chance to win tickets to see Rodney Adkins at the Putnam County Fair in Greencastle, Saturday night, July 25th. 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See Rodney Adkins at the Putnam County Fair in Greencastle, July 25th. Now it's Jordan Davis. Turn this truck around. I-99.

$29.99. Well, we mentioned earlier that today is National Freezer Pop Day. It's also National Chocolate with Almonds Day. Plus, today, National Cucumber Salad Day. And it's National Raspberry Day. That raspberry, just for you. Low cash, wrong hearts, high.

5.99, wrap it up a Wednesday night, getting set to hit the road for home. 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Let's plan to do it again tomorrow night. I'll be back at 7 to help you through a Thursday. In the meantime, have yourself a great day. Keep yourself safe, happy, and healthy, and we'll talk again real soon. I'll leave you with Jason Aldean here on High 99. She said.

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1: 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I'd ask

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1: 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Good morning and happy Thursday, my friend. Hope your day's off to a great start. 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
4: Good morning, everyone. We've got partly sunny skies in the forecast for today. Some thunderstorms possible mostly late in the day with a high of 88. Then for tonight, showers and thunderstorms will be likely dropping to 72. Tomorrow, Friday, the same thing. Scattered showers and thunderstorms with highs back in the mid-80s. From WTWO, your local weather authority, I'm meteorologist Jesse Walker.
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We're going to say happy birthday to my buddy Noah Evans. Noah, hope you're going to have a great day, my man. Here's Chris Young, Till the Last One Dies. 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

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Hey, if you're wondering what to wear, today is National Fashion Day. So go for some good old party party fashion. A Boston Red Sox hat and a t-shirt. It works.

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1: Good morning from the WTWO newsroom. I'm David Shepard reporting. A double homicide investigation continues this morning after two people were found dead in separate homes Tuesday afternoon and only. Illinois State Police say 52-year-old John Jones Jr. was found dead in one home. 73-year-old Deborah Jones found at another residence. Police say one person has been arrested. A new business is open in Terre Haute. Renee's Mission Thrift is located at 1500 Wabash Avenue. They sell just about everything from clothes to shoes to home decor and more. Proceeds from the new shop will go to local organizations. And a local organization is helping families prepare for the upcoming school year by providing clothes. Catholic Charities Terre Haute having its summer sidewalk extravaganza. It'll be on Tuesday. It'll be held at their Christmas store at 1440 Locust Street. You can get more information on our website, mywabashvalley.com. Expanded space and lots more fun available at a park in Farmersburg. George Heap Memorial Park has a new basketball and pickleball courts. They'll be available for the community to use. Officials in Terre Haute will be conducting the annual point-in-time homeless count later this month. It's done each year by the Homeless Council of the Wabash Valley and Pathways. This year's count will be on July 23rd. It provides data on how many people are experiencing homelessness in the area and how those numbers have changed since the last count, which was done in the wintertime. In the newsroom, I'm David Shepard reporting for WTWO, your local news leader.
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2: Good morning, everyone. We've got partly sunny skies in the forecast for today. Some thunderstorms possible mostly late in the day with a high of 88. Then for tonight, showers and thunderstorms will be likely, dropping to 72. Tomorrow, Friday, the same thing. Scattered showers and thunderstorms with highs back in the mid-80s. From WTWO, your local weather authority, I'm meteorologist Jesse Walker.
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Here's the Fall on I-99.

0: I-99, the Wabash Valley's country, Cody Johnson and the Fall. 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Well, before he was doing this, he was a professional bull rider, and he was also a prison guard. I'm thinking he's done those two things. Being a country singer would have to be far less painful.
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1: High 99, your local weather authority forecast.
12: Good morning, everyone. We've got partly sunny skies in the forecast for today. Some thunderstorms possible mostly late in the day with a high of 88. Then for tonight, showers and thunderstorms will be likely, dropping to 72. Tomorrow, Friday, the same thing. Scattered showers and thunderstorms with highs back in the mid-80s. From WTWO, your local weather authority, I'm meteorologist Jesse Walker.
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0: 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Today, we salute our friends there in Robinson, Illinois, home of the Maroons, and, of course, home of the Heath Bar Factory. 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
1: Good morning from the WTWO newsroom. I'm David Shepard reporting. A double homicide investigation continues this morning after two people were found dead in separate homes Tuesday afternoon in Olney. Illinois State Police say 52-year-old John Jones Jr. was found dead in one home. 73-year-old Deborah Jones found at another residence. Police say one person has been arrested. A new business is open in Terre Haute. Renee's Mission Thrift is located at 1500 Wabash Avenue. They sell just about everything from clothes to shoes to home decor and more. Proceeds from the new shop will go to local organizations. And a local organization is helping families prepare for the upcoming school year by providing clothes. Catholic Charities Terre Haute having its summer sidewalk extravaganza. It will be on Tuesday. It will be held at their Christmas store at 1440 Locust Street. You can get more information on our website, mywabashvalley.com. Expanded space and lots more fun available at a park in Farmersburg. George Heap Memorial Park has a new basketball and pickleball courts. They'll be available for the community to use. Officials in Terre Haute will be conducting the annual point-in-time homeless count later this month. It's done each year by the Homeless Council of the Wabash Valley and Pathways. This year's count will be on July 23rd. It provides data on how many people are experiencing homelessness in the area and how those numbers have changed since the last count, which was done in the wintertime. In the newsroom, I'm David Shepard reporting for WTWO, your local news leader.
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3: Good morning, everyone. We've got partly sunny skies in the forecast for today. Some thunderstorms possible mostly late in the day with a high of 88. Then for tonight, showers and thunderstorms will be likely dropping to 72. Tomorrow, Friday, the same thing. Scattered showers and thunderstorms with highs back in the mid-80s. From WTWO, your local weather authority, I'm meteorologist Jesse Walk.
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0: 99, the Wabash Valley's country station. Chris Young, Cassidy Pope, and think of you. Well, how about this hot new social activity? It's called lying down. It's called Club Rest Stop, and it was started by a wellness coach in New York. It involves meeting up in Central Park for 2 hours of guided breathing, sound baths, meditation, or you can just simply take a nap. Apparently, 40 people showed up for the first meetup, but more than 700 have already signed up for future events. Boy, that sounds like a great activity to me. I mean, after all, who doesn't want to schedule a nap with a stranger?
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Hot 99, the Wabash Valley's country station. Well, there is one time when you've maybe had too much to drink that it's not a good idea to call an Uber. I'll explain it coming up after Kane Brown and Woman.

0: Hi, Dottie Dye, Kane Brown, and woman. Well, how about this? A Hernando County, Florida man recently called an Uber in order to escape from deputies after a crash. Emmanuel Ayala rear-ended another vehicle and then drove away. Well, he left his car, removed the license plate, and then hid in the woods. He then ordered an Uber to come and pick him up. Well, the Uber driver spotted the police and told deputies about his pickup spot. He was then arrested and jailed without bond. So that's one time when you've had a few too many to drink and you definitely don't want to call an Uber.
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1: High 99, your local weather authority forecast.
13: Good morning, everyone. We've got partly sunny skies in the forecast for today. Some thunderstorms possible mostly late in the day with a high of 88. Then for tonight, showers and thunderstorms will be likely, dropping to 72. Tomorrow, Friday, the same thing. Scattered showers and thunderstorms with highs back in the mid-80s. From WTWO, your local weather authority, I'm meteorologist Jesse Walker.
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0: I'm playing that for my buddy Jessica, Ella Langley, and Choosing Texas. Hey, want to wish happy birthday to Ann Petrowski, Allie Morris. Happy birthday to you, too. And my buddy Noah Evans celebrating his birthday today. Noah, I hope you have a great day, and I have no doubt you'll celebrate in style.
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0: So you want to take the office group out for lunch or brunch, but what do you do? Because one of them wants pizza, one of them wants sandwiches, one of them just wants to get a salad. You know what? I can solve the problem for you. Go see my friends there at the Blueberry Hill Pancake House. Look, they got great croissant sandwiches. They're really good. They got burgers and fries. Hey, if you got that one in the group that's looking to get a salad, they have great salads there. And one thing they do not do there at the Blueberry Hill Pancake House is cut back on portions. They have great portions there, so you will not walk away hungry. Hey, maybe you're in the mood for a great entree like, say, you know, meatloaf. They got it every day. The Blueberry Hill Pancake House, located there on U.S. 41 South in front of Kohl's. Be sure to tell the manager, Danny, Party Marty sent you.
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1: Good morning from the WTWO Newsroom. I'm David Shepard reporting. A double homicide investigation continues this morning after two people were found dead in separate homes Tuesday afternoon in Olney. Illinois State Police say 52-year-old John Jones Jr. was found dead in one home. 73-year-old Deborah Jones found at another residence. Police say one person has been arrested. A new business is open in Terre Haute. Renee's Mission Thrift is located at 1500 Wabash Avenue. They sell just about everything from clothes to shoes to home decor and more. Proceeds from the new shop will go to local organizations. And a local organization is helping families prepare for the upcoming school year by providing clothes. Catholic Charities Terre Haute having its summer sidewalk extravaganza. It'll be on Tuesday. It'll be held at their Christmas store at 1440 Locust Street. You can get more information on our website, mywabashvalley.com. Expanded space and lots more fun available at a park in Farmersburg. George Heap Memorial Park has a new basketball and pickleball courts. They'll be available for the community to use. Officials in Terre Haute will be conducting the annual point-in-time homeless count later this month. It's done each year by the Homeless Council of the Wabash Valley and Pathways. This year's count will be on July 23rd. It provides data on how many people are experiencing homelessness in the area and how those numbers have changed since the last count, which was done in the wintertime. In the newsroom, I'm David Shepard reporting for WTWO, your local news leader.
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3: Good morning, everyone. We've got partly sunny skies in the forecast for today. Some thunderstorms possible mostly late in the day with a high of 88. Then for tonight, showers and thunderstorms will be likely, dropping to 72. Tomorrow, Friday, the same thing. Scattered showers and thunderstorms with highs back in the mid-80s. From WTWO, your local weather authority, I'm meteorologist Jesse Walker.
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the Wabash Valley's Country Station. What appetizer is it that 43% of us look to order when we go to a restaurant? You'll be surprised, and I'll tell you after Jordan Davis here on High 99.

0: Hi-da-dee-dye, Jordan Davis, and turn this truck around. Well, 43% of people say they always look to order this appetizer whenever they dine out. What is it? Potato skins. And I guess that sort of makes sense. I mean, I love me some potato skins, but usually what I'm looking to get, usually it's wings, but hey, I'll never turn down potato skins. Just saying.
1: Hi-99.
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9: Good morning, everyone. We've got partly sunny skies in the forecast for today. Some thunderstorms possible mostly late in the day with a high of 88. Then for tonight, showers and thunderstorms will be likely, dropping to 72. Tomorrow, Friday, the same thing. Scattered showers and thunderstorms with highs back in the mid-80s. From WTWO, your local weather authority, I'm meteorologist Jesse Walker.
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0: Y99, Luke Combs and Sleepless in a Hotel Room. Hey, coming up July 25th, the Bears for Kids ride will be held there at the Sullivan American Legion Post 139. Registration starts at 9 a.m. The ride starts at 10:30. Bikes, Jeeps, and SXS are all welcome. 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
5: Hi, everyone. We've got partly sunny skies in the forecast for today. However, some showers and thunderstorms moving in later today. Highs in the upper 80s and pretty humid as well. Then for tonight, scattered showers and storms dropping to 72. Tomorrow, scattered showers and thunderstorms, a high of 85. More of the same for at least part of Saturday, highs mid-80s. From WTWO, your local weather authority, I'm meteorologist Jesse Walk.
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Well, I'm going to be taking tomorrow off. Rob will be sitting in for me. Here's Bailey Zimmerman, Chevy Silverado, on the Wabash Valley's Country, High 99.

I-99, Jason Aldean, taking a ride on my big green tractor. 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

High 99, the Wabash Valley Country. That's going to wrap it up for me, Party Marty. My girl Charlie up next. I'll see you Monday. Have a great weekend. Here's Ella. Be her. High 99.

Welcome to another Thirsty Thursday with the Wabash Valley's Country. That was Darius Rucker and Rock Me Mama Like a Wagon Wheel. Hey, my name is Charlie. It's Chris Young. Did the last one dies? I-99.

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1: 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And have you seen the adorable Tale of the Week sponsored by the Heritage Animal Hospital? At the Terre Haute Humane Society, I am very, very obsessed with this good little boy named Bomber. He's a German Shepherd mix, 3.5 years old. This dog is the sweetest dog ever. Loves to play. He's waiting for you. He's up to date on everything. Go see him at the Terre Haute Humane Society. His name is Bomber. Check it out first at High99.com. Here's Luke Combs back in the saddle.

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9: Hi, everyone. We've got partly sunny skies in the forecast for today. However, some showers and thunderstorms moving in later today. Highs in the upper 80s and pretty humid as well. Then for tonight, scattered showers and storms dropping to 72. Tomorrow, scattered showers and thunderstorms, a high of 85. More of the same for at least part of Saturday. Highs mid-80s. From WTWO, your local weather authority, I'm meteorologist Jesse Walker.
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Corey Kent on Hot 99. He just manifested his dream to open for Eric Church. He just opened up this past week at Red Rocks for Eric Church. He was in Australia. His manager took a call, looked at Corey and said, hey, if you could open up for any artist, play any venue in the world, what would it be? Corey Kent said, oh, easy, Eric Church, Red Rocks. And that just came through. How phenomenal. I like that. It's Jason Aldean. How far does a goodbye go? On 99.

0: y'all, this is Kelsey Hart, and this is my new single, Fireworks. It's pretty much about, you know, going back to a relationship, but knowing you shouldn't, and so I hope you guys like it.
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Drew Baldridge with them tough people on the Wabash Valley's Country Station. It is hot and muggy today. Highs around 90 degrees. We may have some thunder boomers later tonight with a low of only 70. It's Kelsey Ballerini in Baggage on 99.

Maddie and Tay and Die From a Broken Heart. This is the Wabash Valley's Country Station. Good morning. We're a little past 11 a.m. and I got Riley Green and Change My Mind on 99.

American Honey on the Wabash Valley's Country Station. And who wants to win tickets to see Rodney Atkins at the Putnam County Fair July 25th? Saturday night at the fair? And that night when Rodney's done, the fireworks end the show. How much fun is this going to be? All you got to do is text Rodney into us right now. 24609. Go ahead, put it in your phone. 24609. 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

Hey, it's Rob. I'm out here at Bucks on U.S. North 41. And I'll tell you what, I would like to give away some free gas. I'll give up to $50 in free gas to the first person that stops in at Bucks Marathon on North U.S. 41 and says, High 99 Pepsi Rock. Yeah, High 99 Pepsi Rock. We'll give you some free gas up to $50 from Bucks. Also, if you sign up for Marathon Rewards while you're here, you'll win a free Alani. By the way, it is a low-calorie energy drink that all the kids are really digging. So come on by, fill up the tank, grab some Little Caesars pizza, pick up an ice-cold Pepsi. You might even win $50 in free gas. Yes, you got to give me that phrase, and I'll take care of you. Come on out and see us, Bucks, on North U.S. 41. I'm Rob for High.

John Party on Hot 99. His soon-to-be ex-wife addressed their divorce news on social media this week. She says she'll keep the details of their split private, but thanks for the fans to support her during this horrible time for the family. I'm still sad about it. It's Max McNown and Better Me For You here at Hot 99.

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0: Hi there, it's Rob. 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

Jelly Roll and I am not okay here at Hot 99. And his soon-to-be ex-wife, Bunny, put a podcast up all about their breakup. He supported it. Well, she took it down. People are wondering what's up. She said we're going to have to wait and find out at midnight tonight. Oh, Bunny. Here's Morgan Wallen and Don't We, Hot 99.

Dustin Lynch and Mind Reader on Hot 99. And, you know, taking the family to a theme park has become pretty expensive. 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

0: Hi there, it's Rob. I'm out at Bucks on North US 41 with Pepsi. We're giving away great Pepsi Mountain Dew t-shirts out here, and we're getting ready to give someone $50 in free gas. Now, fair warning, you can't be on the premises. You know, it's going to be a little bit different than last time. So if you're hanging out here waiting for us to do that, you're ineligible to win, just FYI. Also, Hoosier Lottery out here giving away, I don't know if they're giving away lottery tickets, but you can win some prizes from them. And I'll tell you what, Alani, yes, you can score yourself a free Alani. All you got to do is go in and sign up for Marathon Rewards right here on High 99. So, tell you what, we're at Bucks, North US 41. Come on out and see us. We're hanging out with Pepsi.
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15: 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Local weather authority forecast.
16: Hi, everyone. We've got partly sunny skies in the forecast for today. However, some showers and thunderstorms moving in later today. Highs in the upper 80s and pretty humid as well. Then for tonight, scattered showers and storms dropping to 72. Tomorrow, scattered showers and thunderstorms, a high of 85. More of the same for at least part of Saturday. Highs mid-80s. From WTWO, your local weather authority, I'm meteorologist Jesse Walk.
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Long live Salute FGL on the Wabash Valley's country, and I keep waiting for an announcement for them to do a tour. You know what's going to happen. 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

Hi, it's Rob. I am out here at Bucks on North 41. And yes, it is time for me to give away some free gas. That's right. We will give you up to $50 in free gas. The next person that pulls in the Bucks on North US 41 and says, "Hey, Pepsi High 99 guy, give me my free gas," we will give you up to $50 worth of free gas. I'll tell you what, if you're here and you sign up for Marathon Rewards, you'll also get yourself a free Alani. That is the cool energy drink that the young folks are drinking these days. And while you're here, fill up your tank. Hop inside, get yourself an ice cold Pepsi, maybe pick yourself up a little Caesar's pizza if you haven't had lunch yet, and stop by. We've got Mountain Dew t-shirts we're giving away as well, and the Hoosier Line.

Jake Owen and Anywhere with you at Hot 99, and you probably did some grilling over the holiday weekend, or maybe you do it all the time in the summer. What's on the barbecue depends a lot on where you live. They did a big study. They analyzed Google search trends and found that burgers are the nation's favorite grilled food overall. Everybody loves their burgers. Well, by state, what do you think is the most popular grilling food for Indiana? Chicken breasts. I don't remember the last time I grilled a chicken breast, and I love it. Also, people tend to like veggies grilled, and in our state of Indiana, the number one grilled veggie is beans. I've done asparagus, never beans. Grill something tonight. It's easy. Here's Hudson Westbrook and House Again on 99.

0: Hi there, it's Rob. I'm out at Bucks on North US 41, and let me tell you something. The first person that pulls into Bucks and says, hey, hi, 99 Pepsi guy, I want my free gas, we're going to give you up to $50 in free gas. But you got to pull in here, and you got to do it in the next few minutes because we're only here until 1 o'clock. We're also giving away great Mountain Dew T-shirts themed for America this summer. You can pick those up as well. And if you head inside and sign up for Marathon Rewards, you could get yourself a free Alani. 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So come on out, drop by Bucks on North US 41, fill up your tank, head inside, get yourself some Little Caesars pizza, and pick up an ice-cold Pepsi. Also, the Hoosier Lottery is out here giving away free stuff.
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afternoon, a little past 1 o'clock with the Wabash Valley's Country Salute. My name is Charlie McKenzie. Welcome to a Thirsty Thursday. It's Jordan Davis. Turn this truck around. I-99.

It's fine if you don't have enough money for food, as long as you've got money for beer. It's according to Kip Moore. We are the Wabash Valley's country station. This is Hot 99. Chase Matthew and Darlin'.

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8: Hi, everyone. We've got partly sunny skies in the forecast for today. However, some showers and thunderstorms moving in later today. Highs in the upper 80s and pretty humid as well. Then for tonight, scattered showers and storms dropping to 72. Tomorrow, scattered showers and thunderstorms, a high of 85. More of the same for at least part of Saturday, highs mid-80s. From WTWO, your local weather authority, I'm meteorologist Jesse Walk.
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Rascal Flatts and Rewind on the Wabash Valley's Country. Hard to believe it's already July 9th. I feel we're close to halfway through July. And does it feel like the summer's flying in a blur? Well, the solution could be a monthly 10 list. So instead of creating a huge bucket list or setting ambitious goals, you make a list of 10 small things you'd like to do over the next month. Anything from trying a new restaurant, finishing a book, taking a day trip. Because the idea is that new experiences help make life feel more memorable and can even make time seem to slow down. So what's on your monthly 10? It's Shaboozy and Jelly Roll. 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
2: 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I'd been out on the road, lonely at night, and it'd been a while.

0: Cheap.
1: Cody Johnson and Dirt Cheap on the Wabash Valley's Country. Well, guess who's headed to Broadway? Dolly Parton. Dolly, a true original musical, is going to open in New York on Broadway January 19th, same day as Dolly's 81st birthday. The show is mixed with all of Dolly's music and then her life story, and I need to see that. I need to be there. Tickets went on sale yesterday. Here is Jason Aldean on 99.

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Jordan Davis is bar none on the Wabash Valley's Country Station. May have some thunder boomers tonight. Low's going to be 71 degrees. Here's Tom Myers and Ends of the Earth on 99. From the silent-

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1: 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My name is Charlie, and I just realized this is my last hour of the day with you. It's going to be the best one ever. 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

John Party, your heart or mine on the Wabash Valley's country. Today is July 9th and we celebrate Fashion Day. 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I have no fashion. I really don't. My teenage girls tell me all the time. Here's Scotty McCurry and Hootie with Bottle Rockets on Hot 99.

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0: 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Local Weather Authority forecast.
13: Hi, everyone. We've got partly sunny skies in the forecast for today. However, some showers and thunderstorms moving in later today. Highs in the upper 80s and pretty humid as well. Then for tonight, scattered showers and storms dropping to 72. Tomorrow, scattered showers and thunderstorms, a high of 85. More of the same for at least part of Saturday, highs mid-80s. From WTWO, your local weather authority, I'm meteorologist Jesse Walk.
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orange ball bobbing in the water is the sun, by the way, at the beginning of that song. Hello there, we are Hot 99, and I truly thought the big orange bobber was him fishing. Somebody told me, no, it's the sun, Charlie. How about some Ella Langley and Be Her on Hot 99?

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Morgan Wallen and I Got Better on the Wabash Valley's Country. Well, I got to sign off. Yeah, I got to go. My time is up at 3, but I'll be back again tomorrow to kick off the weekend. Here's Chris Young to The Last One Dies on 99.

Hi, 99. Good afternoon. Hi there, I'm Rob. Thanks for being here today. Well, looks like you might see some rain for the ride home. We already got a little bit of it a few minutes ago. Kelsey Ballerini right here in Baggage on High 99.

Hi, 99. Hi there, I'm Rob. Thanks for being here. Earlier today, I was out at Bucks Marathon on North 41, and we gave away some free gasoline. Yeah, we filled a couple people's tanks up to $50 worth of gas. Colleen Spice was our first winner, and our second winner, and I did not get a chance to say his name during the remote because he pulled up right after our last break and was our winner, Michael Stepp. So Colleen and Michael, congratulations. Enjoy your free gas, all courtesy of Pepsi. Got myself an ice cold Diet Pepsi on my way out of there, too. Here's Riley Green and Ella Langley.

0: Y99.
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2: Hi, everyone. We've got partly sunny skies in the forecast for today. However, some showers and thunderstorms moving in later today. Highs in the upper 80s and pretty humid as well. Then for tonight, scattered showers and storms dropping to 72. Tomorrow, scattered showers and thunderstorms, a high of 85. More of the same for at least part of Saturday, highs mid-80s. From WTWO, your local weather authority, I'm meteorologist Jesse Walk.
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0: Hi 99. Hi there, I'm Rob. Remember, Garth kicking off his next tour here in Indianapolis on Friday, August 21st, Saturday, August 22nd. All seats, $154 a ticket, and tickets go on sale a week from tomorrow. Chris Jansen and Me and a Beer right here on High 99.
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0: I-99 Oklahoma opens tonight at the Shawnee Theater in Bloomfield. It features talented local youth actors and actresses. Shows are Thursday through Sunday, 7 p.m. curtain Thursday through Saturday, and a 2 p.m. matinee on Sunday. I'm sure we have a little bit more information over on high99.com if you're interested in it. And if you're acting in it, break a leg tonight, okay? 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

99, King George doing Write This Down. Hi there, I'm Rob. This hour, Kane Brown, Jason Aldean, and the latest from Luke Bryan. Country, and she knows it. I like that tune. Right now, it's Cody Johnson in the Fall. Hi 99.

I-99, our Heritage Animal Hospital tale of the week is Bomber. He's a 3.5-year-old German Shepherd mix that is very treat-driven and loves to play. Sounds like he's still got some puppy in him. Learn more about him over at high99.com. And remember, you'll get 10% off your adoption fee if you mention High 99 when you're adopted.

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12: Good afternoon, everyone. Partly sunny skies in the forecast today. However, some showers and storms, especially later on. Highs in the upper 80s. For tonight, scattered showers and thunderstorms dropping to 72. Same thing tomorrow. Scattered showers and thunderstorms, 85. Kind of the same pattern on Saturday, drying out by Sunday. From WTWO, your local weather authority, I'm meteorologist Jesse Walker.
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I-99 near Brazil. I-70 got all messed up this morning, and part of it was because of a rubbernecker. Details next.

I-99. So a looky-loo, a rubbernecker, caused an accident westbound on I-70 near Brazil this morning. It turns out there was a crash in the eastbound lanes and police responded because there were some minor injuries. Well, a rubbernecker got more interested in looking at the wreck across the highway than keeping their eyes forward. And, well, he wound up crashed. So drivers in both crashes were transported to the hospital with minor injuries. Bottom line, you got to look where you're going or you're going to crash. You can't look at the crash across the way. That's it. Bad form. Here's Jason Aldean. How far does a goodbye go? High 99.

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99. Hi there, I'm Rob. It's time for your random fact this afternoon. Saltwater taffy isn't made with any saltwater. It got its name when the candy store in Atlantic City was flooded in 1883 and the owner offered saltwater taffy for sale. People liked the name, so it stuck. Now you know. Here's the latest from Morgan Wallen. It's called Don't We on High 99.

I-99. Hi there, I'm Rob. This hour, I'll give you some details on how you could score yourself some Rodney Adkins tickets. He's coming to the Putnam County Fair. Also, music from Megan Maroney, Max McDown, and Luke Combs. Right now, it's Jordan Davis. And Turn This Truck Around on High 99.

I-99, we'd love to send you to the Putnam County Fair Saturday night, July 25th, and I think I'm burying the lead here. We want to send you to the Rodney Atkins concert at the Putnam County Fair. That's what we want to do. Text Rodney, R-O-D-N-E-Y, Rodney, to 24609, and you could be one of five winners who are going to score a pair of tickets to the show. Show starts at 6, and fireworks after the concert. That sounds like fun, doesn't it? This is Megan Maroney in 6 months on High 99.

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0: High 99, your local weather authority forecast.
12: Good afternoon, everyone. Partly sunny skies in the forecast today. However, some showers and storms, especially later on. Highs in the upper 80s. For tonight, scattered showers and thunderstorms dropping to 72. Same thing tomorrow. Scattered showers and thunderstorms 85. Kind of the same pattern on Saturday, drying out by Sunday. From WTWO, your local weather authority, I'm meteorologist Jesse Walker.
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I-99, you can fight the hunger and stock the trailer with the Sullivan County 4-H'ers. 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This is John Party. His latest, it's Boots Off.

I-99, they're messing with your Reese's peanut butter cups. Shut your mouth. They messing with those things? Yeah, they are. They're launching their first new flavor in 10 years. Details next. This is Max McNown. I-99.

0: 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It's pretty much about, you know, going back to a relationship, but knowing you shouldn't, and so I hope you guys like it.
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Hi 99. Hi there, I'm Rob. So did you see this? Reese's peanut butter cups have a new flavor. It's going to be called chocolate cookies. It blends the candy's creamy peanut butter flavor with a crispy chocolate cookie center. And they'll be available starting on Friday, July 17th. So a week from tomorrow. Do you know what I still miss? I miss just the plain old Reese's peanut butter cups crunchy. Do you remember those? I miss those. And they did come out with the big cup version of it a few years ago. Really dug that too, but that is also hard to find. Sometimes I'm just more of an OG man myself, right? All these newfangled flavors. Here's Luke Combs. Days Like These on High 99.

0: Hi, 99. Hi there. I'm Rob. Thanks for listening this evening. You know, I've been praying for something specific, and the prayers were answered earlier today. So can I get an amen? Here's Shaboozy and Jelly Roll. Hi, 99.
1: 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If heaven saw me out last Friday, a lying gimme.

Y99. Hi there, I'm Rob. We'd like you to save this date for Wine on the Wabash. It's our second big show of the year. It is happening Saturday, September 19th. A great evening of wine, friends, family, and music on the Wabash. All the details and tickets, yes, they're available now at Y99.com. I had a great time out at the last one. I hope to see you at this one.

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7: Hi, everyone. We've got partly sunny skies in the forecast for today. However, some showers and thunderstorms moving in later today. Highs in the upper 80s and pretty humid as well. Then for tonight, scattered showers and storms dropping to 72. Tomorrow, scattered showers and thunderstorms, a high of 85. More of the same for at least part of Saturday. Highs mid-80s. From WTWO, your local weather authority, I'm meteorologist Jesse Walk.
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Hi, 99. I know it seems like school just got out and we're already talking about going back to school. But Catholic Charities' Tara Hote is inviting the community to shop for back-to-school essentials during its summer sidewalk extravaganza. It's being held on Tuesday, July 14th. It's happening from 9 to noon and then 1 to 3 at their Christmas store. Organizers say that people can shop for back-to-school essentials such as clothing and shoes at no cost. Items will be on a first-come, first-served basis while supplies last. This is Ty Myers on High 99. From the side.

I-99, and here's why your Frappuccino at Starbucks might be taking a couple more minutes to get while you're sitting there at the drive-thru. Starbucks baristas are making TikToks. Yeah, it's part of their Green Apron Creators program. Mashable says the program gives workers creative freedom and a share of advertising revenue. And they say it also shows that Starbucks wants real workers in their ads, not just famous faces. Now, I get this goes until someone at a very poorly run Starbucks gets some scandalous behind-the-scenes footage and posts it. Then it all goes away. That's what I think. Here's Hudson Westbrook. It's House Again on High 99.

0: 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And this is my new song, Carry On.
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1: 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They got me my life back. 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
13: Hey there, I'm Hank the Hound Dog. There's nothing I love more than a car ride with my human. But last week, the AC was broke and that car was hot. My paws were sizzling in the seat and I had my whole head out the window just trying to cool off. Then my human drove us to Adam's Garage. They had a special on AC repair, so they fixed it quick. And get this, they had a free treat just for me. And they even put my picture on the wall. I'm basically famous now. If your AC goes out, take it to Adam's Garage, the top dog in auto repair.
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Hi, 99. Thanks for listening this evening. I'll be back tomorrow morning. Double dose of me. I'll be in for Marty tomorrow morning and then the regular show in the afternoon. Here's Bailey Zimmerman at Chevy Silverado on High 99.

99. Good evening, everybody, and welcome to Thursday. We are starting to inch up on the weekend. It's just after 7 o'clock as we get things off and rolling tonight. We're glad to have you along. Hope you had a great day. I'm Steve Hall, and this is the new one from Jason Aldean. Don't tell on me. Hi, 99. Good evening, and welcome aboard, everybody.

99. It was actually a pretty nice day, but things are turning south on us. We got a chance of showers and thunderstorms through the evening, with more rain possible tomorrow and on Saturday. Details of the weekend weather just ahead with Jesse Walker. Now it's the Jelly Man Jelly Roll on High 99.

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1: 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Local Weather Authority forecast.
2: All right, we're ahead for a partly cloudy night tonight. Temperatures dropping down to 68. Then for tomorrow, partly sunny, some late day thunderstorms, highs into the upper 80s. For tomorrow night, more scattered showers and storms, 72 the low. Looks like the same Friday, scattered showers and thunderstorms, highs in the mid 80s. From WTWO, your local weather authority, I'm meteorologist Jesse Walker.
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$29.99, just a couple of days away from kicking off the 2026 Vigo County Fair. 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The Vigo County Fair kicking off on Saturday. Here's Jason Aldean from High 99.

High 99. Just a few games left in Major League Baseball before we hit the All-Star break. This year's All-Star game takes place Tuesday in Philadelphia with the Home Run Derby on Monday. Chris Young, until the last one dies.

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Well, here's a job I'd love to have. Jeopardy just announced they're hiring a new clue writer. The gig pays between $132,000 and $178,000 a year. First, you'll have to pass the same tough online trivia test that the contestants take. Then you'll have to write your own clues covering everything from history and science to pop culture. But a Jeopardy clue writer, wouldn't that be cool? You make some big bucks, too. Kelsey Ballerini, Baggage, I-99.